0: Hi, I'm Dr. Tanu. I'm an MD medicine diabetologist. I've been practicing for last 10 years. And yes, I also run a supplement company. I am a fellow in regenerative medicine. And my advice today comes for women who have done their first inning and now they're in their second inning. पहली इनिंग में menarche, pregnancy, बच्चे, single life, married life, so many things. 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